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1: Roger, Emmett Street Control. 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
0: Just witnessed two trucks in a head-on collision. May need police and ambulance.
1: Roger Coon and Tank, correction, warnable DMO. Can you say the location of the incident?
0: On the intersection of the Murray Valley Highway from Kerrang.
1: Is there a property number on Murray Valley Highway or the nearest intersection?
0: I'm just checking it now. On the Murray Valley Highway and the intersection towards Kerrang.
1: Roger, what town is that in?
0: Rural at the moment.
1: Roger, how far out of Kerrang would it be?
0: About 20 k's.
1: And is that 20 k's north or south?
0: 20 k's from Kerrang towards Swan Hill.
1: Roger, and is there anyone trapped in the trucks at all?
0: Possibly.
1: Roger, any sign of smoke or fire?
0: Not at the moment.
1: Roger, stand by.

0: Morning, Mario. I've got that vicinity coming up on Murray Valley Highway in Lake Charm, 20 kilometres north of Kerrang there for a two-truck accident. Is that correct?
1: Yeah, roger. I'm just trying to get a better location.
0: I did just let us know if you were changing one.

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1: Warrnambool DMO, send.
0: So it's about 5K south of Kerrang on the Murray Valley Highway.
1: Roger, 5 kilometres south of Kerrang on the Murray Valley Highway. You don't happen to have the nearest intersection at all?

0: Yeah, we're on the intersection at a T intersection. There's an Ibis caravan park across the road.
1: Roger, thanks, Ibis caravan park.

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0: Falcom, sounds like that intersection is Murray Valley Highway and Loddon Valley Highway, south of Corring.
1: Thanks, ADO 20. I've located the Ibis Caravan Park on our map, so I'll just repage the correct brigades now.

0: Hi, I'm Queen Tango 1, tuning out.
1: Roger, Crane Tanker 1, we've got an amended address. It's actually out the front of Ibis Caravan Park, which is about 5 kilometres south of Kerrang Township on the Murray-Bailey Highway. DDO 20 believes it will be near the intersection of Loddon Valley Highway. There's two trucks that have had a head-on collision there. Unknown persons trapped.
0: Crane Tanker 1, all copied.

0: Fuck, I'm Crank Tanker on scene, yeah, known as Crank Control.
1: Roger, Crank Control.
2: Hi, Colin, this is Lake Charm Tanker.
1: Lake Charm Tanker's end.
2: Yeah, we're just waiting for a crew to turn up to this NBA, over.
1: Roger, Lake Charm Tanker. We've had an amended location come through for this event. It's 5 kilometres south of Kerrang on the Murray Valley Highway, outside the Ibis Caravan Park. Nearest intersection will be the Loddon Valley Highway. Just paging that location through to you now.
2: Hey, Lake Charm Tanker, are we still needed for that, or...?
1: At this stage, the FSCC has advised for the response to remain the same. However, you can nominate if you would like to attend or not.
2: Yeah, Roger, I've just got to wait for a crew to turn up. No one's phoned in yet, so...
1: Roger, Roger, Crane Control, Flycom message.
3: Flycom, UNSEV has also turned out to the accident at Kerrang, Murray Valley Highway, code 1.
1: Roger, Kerrang, UNSEV, we've got an amended...
0: Crane Control, this is Crane Tanker 1. We'll get back to you when we've got further update about further support.
1: Thanks, Kerrang Control. Kahuna FCV, amended location for this is 5 kilometres south of Kerrang, outside the Ibis Caravan Park. Nearest intersection will be the Loddon Valley Highway. Two trucks with a head-on collision there.
3: Kahuna FCV, all copied and received.
0: Fire Com, Kahuna Rescue is also turning out to that vehicle accident for two trucks. Been on the road for a couple of minutes.
1: Roger, Kahuna Rescue, and you copied all further.
0: So copied also.
1: Roger.
4: Hi, Tom, Crane Control, we're back.
1: Crane Control send.
4: We're back from Captain Searle of incident not yet under control. There is no one trapped. Please stop rescue.
1: Roger, Crane Control. 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No persons trapped. Rescue to cancel. Can I confirm SES will be wanting to know, is there anyone still sitting in either of the vehicles?
4: Negative. SES on scene. Police on scene. We're just doing some first aid. We've got one truck driver injured.
1: Roger, at you. Kahuna Rescue, Firecom message.
0: I'm Kahuna Rescue, red overall, and returning to station.
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1: Roger, Kahuna Rescue, I believe it was just, my correction, Kahuna SCV, I believe it was just for the rescue clients. Did you want me to confirm with the control point whether you're still required or will I mark you as returning?
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1: Roger, thanks, Kahuna SCV. Crane Control, send.
4: Yeah, Crane Control message.
1: Crane Control send.
4: You've got one male, 77 years old, with a head injury. We're just administering first aid now. He's bleeding severely from the face with a cut.
1: Roger, I'll pass that on to ambulance. You've got one male, 77 years old, with a head injury, bleeding severely from a cut on his face. Just confirming conscious and breathing.
4: Yes, at this stage, she's feeling a bit groggy. We've just got her sitting there now, trying to stem the flow of blood.
1: Roger, and we've had Lake Boga Brigade not yet respond. 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
1: 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Did you want any replacements for this event?
4: Cancel all further. Crane will be fine, thanks. And you've stopped for Kuna Rescue?
1: 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I'll cancel Lake Charm and Lake Boga. 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
1: Roger, stand by. I'll try and get one for you.

0: And oh, God, I'll give you a sit rep when you're ready. Just when you can come back on the AV, I'll give you a sit rep.
1: Roger, current control. I've requested an ETA. I'll let you know when we get that.
0: Roger that. Well, then sit rep from current captain. We've got a two-truck MVA, one coming from the Murray Valley Highway unit side, hit the side of a V-double. The V-double is upright in the side cut, and the rigid truck's on the middle of the highway, on the corner of Loddon Valley and Murray Valley Highway.
1: Roger, Karang Control, sit rep from Karang Captain. You've got a two-truck motor vehicle accident, one coming from Murray Valley Highway, Kahuna side. It's hit the side of the V-double truck. I just missed the location of that truck, and the rigid is on the corner of the intersection. Can you say again the location of the V-double?
0: It's from the location of the accident on the corner of Murray Valley and Loddon Valley Highway.

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0: Just to pound the AV, we've been able to stop the gentleman bleeding. He's getting quite shaky, a bit of shock setting in, and he's getting a bit disorientated.
1: Roger, an ambulance advised that they were about 18 kilometres away, 1-8, and that was a couple of minutes ago.
0: Yeah, Roger, we're wrapping him up in blankets now to keep him warm.

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1: Ground Control, send.
0: Just for the chronology, we've got thick fog here. 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
1: Crane control send.
0: Yeah, Paul, we actually have two patients. There was two in one of the trucks. That gentleman, I don't know his age yet, I worked it out for him. He's got a hit on the head.
1: Roger, and confirming conscious and breathing for the second patient as well.
0: If I can, I'll get his age and that for you, and he's definitely got a hit in the head, and he's walking around.

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1: I can tell things.
0: Pulling on you, mild conscious breathing. He's complaining. Oh, no, I'm not complaining. He's got a hit on the head, and he's complaining of a sore ankle.
1: Roger, crane control. I'll pass it on to ambulance for you.
0: If I come, do you know which direction the ambulance is coming from?
1: And I'll just stand by. I'll confirm that for you.

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1: Pump 73A, send.
0: Viacom, pump 73A has arrived on scene. Did create an incident on the corner of Baxter and McRae Streets, Bendigo. We have a roughly 50-year-old male, conscious and breathing, suffering from head strikes on the road from a potential epileptic fit. AV have been notified, however, not arrived. We're going to stay on scene until AV arrive.
1: Roger, pump 73A, you're on scene at the intersection of Baxter Street and McRae Street in Bendigo for a 50-year-old male who's had a head strike due to his head hitting the road after an epileptic fit. Ambulance has been notified, confirming you don't require any page reactivation or support.
0: Negative five, Tom, but if we can upgrade AV to this event with a change of details.
1: Roger, and confirming the patient's conscious and breathing at this stage?
0: Yeah, that'll be fine, Tom, but we believe AV need to transport patient to emergency for further assessment.

0: control, same with fuel, Sea Rep.
1: Yeah, Sea Rep and Crane Captain. Still got AV on scene, treating three patients. Police are doing road diversions, and we're just waiting on heavy haulage from Bendigo to arrive.
0: Roger, Crane Control. We're back from our correction seat reps and Crane Captain. You've got ambulance on scene treating three patients. Police doing road diversions, and you're waiting on heavy haulage to attend from Bendigo.
1: Yeah, right, that fog. As I stated before, we are able to attend this meeting. We've still got very heavy fog up here.
0: Roger.
2: Viacom, Pumper 73A message.
0: Pumper 73A send.
2: Now, the fire call that was just called in recently at the corner of McCrane, Baxter Street, we now call that Baxter Street Control. A message to follow.
0: Could you go ahead, Baxter Street Control?
2: Yeah, Viacom, with the updated information around patients' well-being, can you get estimate time arrival for AV, please?
0: Roger, we have requested an ETA. I'll provide one when known.
2: Thank you.

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1: Viacom.
0: Access rate control, ambulance have advised that they're less than 1 kilometer away.

0: Falcon, back to straight control, we're back.
1: Back to straight control, send.
0: We're back in Sydney Station, Officer Baker, of an incident stop, corner of Ashton McKay Street, Bendigo.
1: Roger, back to straight control, we're back from SSO Baker of an incident stop.

0: like on train control, we're back.
1: Control send.
0: Yeah, we're back in Crankhouse. All patients have been transported to various hospitals. We're just doing a wash down there. So you can put a stop on that thing.
1: Switch to Crane Control. We're back from Crane Captain of an incident stop. All patients have been transported to hospital and you're doing a wash down now.
0: Touch that, Falcon.

0: I'm a shooter pumper.
1: Right.
0: Yeah, code 3, reported vehicle into shop front, Ogilvy Avenue.
2: After Chuka Pampa, it's a silver Chevrolet Ute that's hit the front of the steel dealership. No person's trapped and there is fuel leaking there. All services have been notified.
1: Those are all copies.

0: Viacom Checker SCV turning out the reported car in the shop front. Code 3.
1: Roger, Checker SCV, the vehicle has crashed into the Steele dealership.

0: Well, the ambulance took Papa on the scene. Now known as Still Control, investigating and set fire ground channel of 339.
1: Still Control, fire ground channel 339.

0: far, Tom, still control it, but.
1: Still control things.
0: Yeah, word back from Lieutenant O'Callaghan here, start under control, secret to follow.
1: Roger, still control, word back from correction, Lieutenant O'Callaghan, of an incident under control, and send with your sit rep.
0: Yeah, sit rep is Silver Chevrolet unit into the steel shop. Currently sitting on a couple of mowers, which we'll have to try and extract those from underneath. Driver appears to have had some medical episode and can't carry into the shop front.
1: Roger, still control. The end of your transmission was a little bit broken there, unable to read. I've got a sit rep from Lieutenant O'Callaghan, the Silver Chevrolet Ute that's in the steel shop window, sitting on a couple of mowers that will need to be removed. Driver appears to have had a medical episode. And can you say again that last part?
0: So there's nil fuel leaking from the vehicle, so no fire risk, no structural damage to the building.
1: Roger, nil fuel leaking, nil fire risk, and nil structural damage to the building.

0: Fire guns still control, we're both.
1: Still control, thanks.
0: We're back from Lieutenant O'Callaghan. Incident stop. Should rectify.
1: Roger, still control. We're back from Lieutenant O'Callaghan of an incident. Stop and send with your cigarette.
0: Yeah, so the situation is we've removed the vehicle from Samoa's assessment building. Minor cosmetic, well, cosmetic damage to the building. We've now handed it, the incident to police. Sergeant Muir, 40233.
1: Roger, still control.

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0: Roger, thank you.

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1: Pumper 72, send.
0: Can you place pumper 72 back in commission, thanks?
1: Okay, pumper 72.

0: 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Fire Karma Chuka Moama turning out to the motor vehicle accident.
1: Declined turning out. Can you say again your call sign?
0: Fire Comets, Chuka Rescue, turning out to a motor vehicle accident over New South.
1: Roger, thank you, Chuka Rescue. You're responding to Comp Highway, 11 Mile Road in Moama. I haven't heard the details from you, except for that the call came from New South Wales Rescue requesting your attendance.
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1: Hey, Chico Rescue.
0: Viacom, can you put a stop on that? Thank you.
1: Roger, Chico Rescue, just to clarify, did you want a stop page to be sent out or a stop way back?
0: Stop. Don't turn out.
1: Roger, I'll send a stop page out.
0: Thank you, Viacom.

0: Pike. I'm pumper 73A and pumper 73B. That's fire indicator panel, Haven, Bendigo, 219 Arnold Street.
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1: I'll do monitor if I'll try.
0: Have a good night, thank you.

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1: Kangaroo Flight Tango.
0: Yeah, 5 on Kangaroo Flight Tango is out to undefined flyer, Golden Square, Winkrade 1.
1: This Kangaroo Flight Tango. Call comes by police, they're attending also. There's something on fire behind the main building and gymnasium. Had a group of youths sighted in the area, but have since left in a vehicle.
0: Yeah, roger, I'll receive. Thanks, Michael.

0: 吧？这样这样子的，好吧？这样子的。Fuck, I'm going to the proper there too, and I'm the boy, and fuck, I'm going to the proper school.
1: Just going to the proper. Call my police, they're attending also. Got something on fire behind the main building and gym. There's a group of you inside in the area, but they've since left their vehicle.
0: Roger.

0: 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Nana is Maple Street Control, 5 round 253.
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0: 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Tanker is on scene. 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
1: Maple Street Control, we're back, Lieutenant Lee, non-structured fire under control. Kangaroo Flat tanker booked on scene or will be on the fire ground channel for you.
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0: Michael, we're back from Lieutenant Lee of a non-structured fire stop message to fire.
1: Roger, Michael Street Control, we're back from Lieutenant Lee, non-structured fire stop. And if you go to Square Tanker, we've received a stop work back and you may cancel and return.
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1: Roger, thank you. At Maple Street Control, send me your message.
0: Roger, I've got a message from Lieutenant Lee. We're just waiting on Vic Paul to arrive on scene for sus circumstances.
1: Roger, Maple Street Control.

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0: mobile through control flight call message. Mobile Street Control, just trying to chase up if police have an ATA. They've said that they don't have one at this stage, but want to confirm if there's any civilians or people with the fire.
1: Negative, Michael.
0: Roger, thanks. I'll pass it back. Still trying to get that ATA for you.

0: 10, Falcon.
1: Maple Street Control, police are still trying to source a unit and an ETA. They said there's no need for you to stay on scene if you don't like. They'll follow up, and they just wanted to confirm that the fire was completely out.
0: Falcon, fire is extinguished.
1: Roger, thanks. I'll pass it on.

0: Warwick. I'm pumper 73A and pumper 73B out of the carbon monoxide leak, 161 Neil Street, Flora Health.
1: Pump 73A and the residents saying they've had issues with the heater recently and believe it's leaking carbon monoxide. They've evacuated outside to the front of the house.
0: Pump 73A, roger.
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0: 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Pumper 73A will be Neil Street Control.
1: That's Pumper 73A and B, Neil Street Control.

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0: So I can't bump to 67B. Up 67B. 67B is out to the FIP. Alfred Lodge, 126 Cuthbert Road in Alfred at Cleveland.
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2: We're back, SSO Reynolds, false alarms, false code 735, faulty detector in the bedroom. We'll try to isolate that one bedroom.
1: Castle Throw Control, we're back, Senior SSO Reynolds, false alarms, false code 735, had a faulty detector in the bedroom, trying to isolate some.

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1: Park the 67 bay.
0: Seven bees out to firing a drum. 411 Ellsworth Street, him out, please.
1: Right, Papa 67B. Small fire, about 3 explosions at it by neighbour.
0: Papa 67B, Roger.

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1: Papa 67 Bay.
0: Roger, James, is just one call of this, mate?
1: Affirmative.
0: We'll proceed, Code 3.
1: Roger.

0: I come Papa 67, buddy, message. Papa 67, buddy. Hey, Roger, just had phone calls with Ballarat Captain, and believe that previously they've had trouble at this location. Are we able to have the ball respond, thanks?
1: Roger, Papa 67, buddy.

and about 6 PM by Falcon message. Falcon saying, all right, I haven't responded. Just leave it as is. Thanks, James. Roger. Upper 67V is on scene in the area and now Ellsworth Control and investigating. Roger, Upper 67V, Ellsworth Control.

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1: 5 for 67.
0: You're unbelievable, James. Who polls on scene?
1: Roger.

0: Fog Myth Alpha, Ellsworth Control, what is that?
1: Ellsworth Control.
0: The word back, senior SA Woodyat, of a non-structure fire stop, 411 Ellsworth Street in Mount Pleasant. With your information, sorry, if it's about minus three out here at the moment.
1: Ellsworth Control, with back, senior SA Woodyat, non-structure fire stop. It'd be colder if they didn't have the...
0: A four drum that's had a small fire in it and extinguished it due to the occupants not being here.
1: Roger, Ellsworth Control.

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0: 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I'll let you know when we get back.

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0: Roger, Bullet Control, Lieutenant Brand, investigating Zone 104, was it? And also, okay, Laugh and not yet respond. Do you need them replaced?
1: All correct, not at the stage, Viacom.
0: Roger.

0: With bullet control, Lieutenant Brand, false alarm stop, go ahead with the cigarette.
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1: Roger, 62B until 1800, replacing Pumper 67. 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